gemeinsam wir kallen. 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And I wear my colors on my back. 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

0: 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I can be a podcast, that right. 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
1: I'm about to shake, but we can't get rid of my mind. 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

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Maybe it's a metaphor. Is it even that deep? I think my hair stopped growing. Or is it me? A car failed a couple times. He's probably sick of me. You said go easy on yourself, but what does that even mean? Sounds like good advice, but I just can't hear it.

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Say smiling just to pass the time. It's the only way of being blind. 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

0: shine. 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
1: I hurt my own feelings. How did I get so good at being mean to myself?
0: I should turn a heat. Tell myself to chill. Tell me talk to myself. Hit me back
2: up. This standard, so the idea that you can't build
3: I feel like, we all have those intrusive thoughts. And,
4: yeah, you've always had that. That's always been your excuse.
3: Okay, it's not an excuse.
4: Then no, what is it? Tell him!
3: That's enough.
0: What are you
4: what
0: so
4: are you
0: afraid of?
4: Afraid of?
3: I'm trying to make a point about the way that I feel and all you need.
4: It sounds funny right now. What's the big deal?
3: Impossible. Please. Every time I try, it's not enough. It's never.
4: Relax.
3: I can't do this right now.
5: What was that back there?
4: Please!
5: I am trying to help us, but you're not taking any of this seriously.
4: Come on, you're no fun.
5: Hey! You need to be nicer to me.
4: No, you need to be nicer to me.

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1: Ooh, tell me what you need.
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0: This K-pop, I'm out, y'all know what it is.
1: The rhythms that I be like you fix. Let's go.
0: Check the frequency is global. We don't need a map, we're local. And every heartbeat, and every stride, that African pride on the other side. Respect the roots, we plant the seeds, giving the world exactly what it needs.
1: Slow it down, let the drums beat.
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1: Our spirits are melody.
0: 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African beauty dancing.

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His comedy just block it out, my baby. When sunlight turns to shadow, they make it hard to face. 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Nothing needs to work out and nothing needs to break. 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Cry on my shoulder whenever you need. 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And she really serves me. 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Lay it all down, and I can hardly wait to stay by my side. So go, baby, go, baby, go, baby, go, baby, go, baby, go. Sunday to Sunday, I'm here with you week. Closer beside me, it's always okay. Every moment, you know where to find me. You don't have to speak, I just know you. When sun turns to shadows, they hang inside the face. Like water to a flower, babe, I know you need the rain. Nothing needs to work out and nothing needs to break. Don't need to pretend that you won't change. So cry on my shoulder, it's time to be me. Cry on my shoulder, it's time to be me. I never believe that I can hold on to me. That shouldn't be so hard. So cry on my shoulder, it's all meant to be. I'm so

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And I don't care if it hurts. 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

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You said you couldn't put me to the test today. But I remember you saying that yesterday. There was a time when your mind wasn't out of control. Every memory of the lesson pouring out of your soul. Like a pill you couldn't swallow and it swapped you whole. Another ride on the bottle till it followed you home. And like that's broken down. A victim of your life. You find me on life. I don't know what you thought I might say. Seems like you never were taught the right way. Every other minute I fought for my place and dropped what I made. Thought you might stay, so I'm guessing that you probably know. When you're inside, toggle, then you gotta be cool. Like a pill I couldn't swallow, and it swallowed me whole. Another line on the volunteer to follow me home. And like that, you broke it down.

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But you say, what is your thing? 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

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You told me you love me. 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And everybody's taking days. 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Stay until you come get in the name. Baby, I'm saying you know me well. Just not the shit I need. Cause they just was a be rush. Touch. I just want you to only gonna live with the jewelry. Don't need to kill fucking things. We don't gotta live in a hotel. We can do it in my room all day. And I'm like, stole me pretty much. I don't really trust that anymore. And you already got the back and feet. But if you buy them, that's it. But just things that would be much. Fucked up. I just want you to. Back to the back door. 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
1: Mind that keeps me up at night. I'm tossing and turning, thinking that my life's gone to waste, just filling up empty space. And if there's a God, I don't know where he's been. We used to talk, but haven't spoken since early May. 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Oh, I'm terrified of the days that I died. I lie there all alone, no flowers on my bones. 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I'm scared to take another picture of you, cause I'm scared to have another thing that I can lose. 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
0: No, no.
1: No one's getting tired.
0: I know.
1: You got that fire.
0: Yeah, you need a little time. Let's go. Let's go. Let's go.
1: Taking all that I've been on. We can't hold on to the past no more. From the dirt and the tears we went gone.
0: We are on a mission long. For the eyes and love. For the tears and the pain.
1: Give me that to it all. We're throwing it all. Just do it again.
0: Now you got to believe. I believe. You know what it takes. To be living the dream.

Still, still, still, still, still, still, still, still, still, still, still, still, still, still, still, still, still, still, still, still, still, still, still, still, still, still, still, still, still, still, still, still, still, still, still, still, still, still, still, still, still, still, still, still, still, still, still, still, still, still, still, still, still, still, still, still, still, still, still, still, still, still, still, still, still, still, still, still, still, still, still, still, still, still, still, still, still, still, still, still, still, still, still, still, still, still, still, still, still, still, still, still, still, still, still, still, still, still, still, still, still, still, still, still, still, still, still, still, still, still, still, still, still, still, still, still, still, still, still, still, still, still, still, still, still, still, still, still, still, still, still, still, still, still, still, still, still, still, still, still, still, still, still, still, still, still, still, still, still, still, still, still, still, still, still, still, still, still, still, still, still, still, still, still, still, still, still, still, 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

be told. But I'm tired of wondering, I'm gonna make your head burn. Think of me in the depths of your despair. Making home down there, my choice is shared.

Demons alone. 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Look what's back up my head, cut down me, everyone, all alone.